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For instance, never smile at a crocodile. 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
1: Pizza pie hot, pizza pie cold. Pizza pie in the box 9 days old. 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

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Big and soft and round. 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

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One named Peter, one named Paul. Fly away, Peter. Fly away, Paul. Come back, Peter. Come back, Paul. I enjoyed that. 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